Radio 3, das Kulturprogramm vom RBB. 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It seems nothing matters.

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1: Why? Do you know it, Queenie?
0: Well, for sure I does. But I didn't ever hear anybody but colored folks sing that song. Sounds funny for Miss Julie to know it.
1: Why, Julie sings it all the time.
0: Can you sing the whole thing?
2: Of course I can. What's so funny about that?